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It's a place where you'll be safe to feel our grace, 'cause we've all made mistakes. If you've lost your way,

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effect. Parents and counselors constantly scorn them, but people are still having sex and nothing seems to stop them. Do you realize that people are still having sex? They've been told not to. Perhaps they are